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Yeah. 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

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What am I doing? 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

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She was a thief, 'cause my heart she stole. It was a

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It's late September, and I really should be back at my school. I know I

0: Here's one off Every Picture Tells a Story, and we haven't done this together since we recorded it. 22 years ago, most of the band weren't born. My wife was only one.
1: Seguramente esperan más canciones, las programadas entre ustedes y nosotros. 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
0: Have

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